0: Just give me that.
1: Kirk and Marianne.
2: You know, I roll back. I roll back through my mind's Rolodex sometimes, and I say, "Oh yeah, I remember doing that. Oh, I did that too.
3: You had a good
2: life.
3: All
2: right, I could die.
3: We're good.
2: Yeah.
3: Watch us both get in our cars and just.
2: Not
3: well, I thought
2: wood.
3: You said you were done.
2: We were kidding.
3: Yeah.
1: Afternoons from 2 to 7, 98 Rock.

0: swallow comfortably.
1: 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Can I spit?
0: No, this is swallow only. Spitting's next week.
2: Afternoon from 2 to 7, 98 Rock.

Tim Montana and his new tune called Break Me Down from the album Entire State of Tim Montana. That is due out on July 31st. He opens the Alter Bridge show at the Fillmore on November 7th. Now, this next tune is credited for bringing Aerosmith back from irrelevance, which is really hard to believe today. But in the mid-80s, producer Rick Rubin got the bands to work together with Run DMC, kind of writing off the song as hillbilly gibberish. But hey, they actually sat down and did it. Here's Walk This Way on 98 Rocks.

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Tell me, in this house of mine, nothing ever comes without a consequence of cost. Tell me, will the stars align? Will heaven step in? Will it save us from our sin? Will it? 'Cause this house of mine.

0: the Tiger Cup. Fall in, fall out. Kirk McEwen, Marianne Sirk, and Charles is producing today.
1: Hi, Charles.
0: Clicking on, man. Say something, Charles. You don't get to talk over there, do you?
1: Oh, and
0: you're on, bro.
2: I don't get to talk much at all there. I'm just there to push buttons to look good.
1: You're nailing it.
0: How do you feel about talking, though?
2: I don't mind it. I mean, I do it a lot of other gigs.
1: But, as a bartender,
2: I have to talk to people.
0: Yeah.
2: So, but.

0: 4th of July when your drunk uncle shows up. Happy 4th of July, everybody! And he finds the teenage kids. Listen, I know you guys. Don't tell your father I'm in here. Show me where the Roman candles are. And where's that chick nobody likes? Up the street? Up the street? Is the dog still in the yard?
1: You had some drinks today.
0: I had 4 beers at 1 in the afternoon. It's 4th of July. God forbid. That's 4th of July.
2: Kirk and Marianne.

0: It's the Greg B. Harrell Show, where we talk about the weirdest music stuff that you're not going to hear on other radio shows. Like this. Where do we feel music? Wow, what a question. But a study done by the National Academy of Sciences says that we feel different music styles in different parts of our body. Happy and danceable music? That's usually felt in the arms and the legs. Tender and sad music? Well, that's felt in the chest area. Scary or aggressive tunes? Those are felt in the stomach and the chest. We're probably all thinking the same thing, huh? What about femur?
1: Takes a part of me, something lost and never seen.

0: WIYY81 Baltimore.
1: The home of Ravens football.
0: Orioles baseball.
1: Justin Scott and Spiegel mornings.
0: Cook and Marianne afternoon.